0: 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Cool time with Crooner Radio.
1: Yes, you keep asking for it. And there comes the time when you find yourself falling back on your dreams. And in your dreams, there's always a girl, a very special girl. And if by some miracle she should become a reality, you know there'd be no going back.

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I'll be seeing you in every lovely summer's day, in everything

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1: It's about two men who once worked on a chain gang in the Depression era in the States. They meet again and one of them is literally on the streets.

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Give me your answer, fill in a form, mine forevermore. Will you still need me? 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When you false tooth me, gin and vermouth me.

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1: Now this man here is gonna take me by the hand, and he's gonna lead me down the right path to righteousness and all that other mother jazz. In the right tempo, fly me to the moon, let me swing among those stars.

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Thank you. 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

0: Le rendez-vous des collectionneurs, c'est Kroner Gentleman Drivers, 14h-18h.
1: Oh, darling, I just love Fifth Avenue. 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

is not a problem that I can't fix. 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And if your man gives you trouble just to move out on a double, and you don't let it trouble your brain, cause away goes trouble down the drain. Said away goes trouble down the drain.